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This particular song that I'm speaking of now was very instrumental in introducing the bossa nova. He had a great, great hand in that, seeing as how Mr. Stan Getz, who was one of the people that brought it from down south of the border, below the other border. He and a man named Gilberto, I believe it was, put it together. The original title of this song, let me tell you, was Is the Girl from Ipanema. But we have revised it somewhat. We call it The Girl from Biloxi. That's down below the Cotton Curtain in Mississippi. But they have some beautiful beaches down there because we saw them as we flew over. You know, we looked out and saw them, pretty sands and things.

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Well, dú sáid Massive Attack on rian beag sin ar an Tauron, Safe from Harm ar an Valkernine Blue Lines. 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
1: 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hair agus a reach show physic you I mean like I think the show on her father physic you on his kadiki in he that was my spree on to but a show green spree on the top on a brand new star in a hair and 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
1: No, Tommy Dearu ir the Saturdays we laher. 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Show ye've higher, a radio de liffa, Kate to shay,

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1: 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Just on it like I can step to like does she seem fear half of it you know thought on my own chain in archer I can say Dina or her will not will crack her bit listen leg or not fade or crack a bag it less you know
2: yeah
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Pinrian on album Voices and Harps Deshig Maya Brennan agus Cormacht Barra Sulian Kavil Sahinjach. 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Is Benny McCarthy agus Conor Moriarty a Clushmead

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Sha Andrew Minto, ag fogal slán liv on manga biog, le bad day. 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
7: Class, agus bhí tú sinna mar HHH, you know. 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
8: 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Doesn't to mind to talk about. 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
7: Lahai hai Vernon. 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
8: Nice.
7: Is Johnson of Anna Chalaibrook é agus tatu darnoi ag ober le cuan de burka fwi lahar cahan na hosig tu fein agus cuan ag crohu keo le keila.
8: Couple of in ye Bulmage in her hill, it was me a gradam nose le a tune, Noronia, a tune, I think it would be on Le Sulawan. I guess actually on second or Bulmage in the hill, pretty much her skylanding, but her block TG care. A couple of in yeation, Dutch minister, right? 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
8: 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It's a Magu actually, yeah, Kuan right there. But yeah, there was just sort of there's a fun. The sample book CU Burnham, Shintaota, the rep I'll do now. Neil, even bunch of B listen sample, listen Kyol, we should just crack my in some samplets or do such a Kersha Urban, Kersha and Meme Shin, Batman, Slap Al Robin, was it an Eva
7: Shin? Oh, shit.
8: Kersha, current sample guitar, sort of Shin, I don't know, a McLagan or Narakoshima. So, yeah. Just a nice more hodgepodge. I don't know. The crack mile, the groove mile. Bishop Mai, Bishop Maher. Wait, to my cart, yeah?
7: No, therefore, therefore.
8: Yeah, yeah. So I'm going to have a big mask.
7: Need to ask Lee Amawid for here.
8: Oh, sorry. yeah. A couple of ruddy ille, you know, a couple of annum maskies so it's from Shin Foss.
7: No, I'll be bored. I guess so. But on Taron Eshim or Shin Aaron shocked a lot near for so on Kadeen Chakoon of SN.
8: Yeah, Dolde.
7: Arouse. I guess, Vian Deshagum say, Clistal Hannah, Yenshiv, Linne, Eggy, Kuldergs, Vishay, Kokul, Achen, Willane, Gigella, a Chalk Sue, Steve.
8: I think we'll run it. Hip hop brod, hip hop gala.
7: Oh, Shasha Imlakia Soundhouse, Mina Sauna.
8: Oh, yeah, shouldn't gig kill the Tawak, I think. the Kuan into like the funny big Kuan funny shot, I don't really know. Fickim the Dati, Kerns, Gielana, I guess Emium, Gaji and H, and that's kind of how I wrote it. to kind of look when you think in Yashin, the. I don't know. I think one magic shiny Megan Artis. I have no idea. You seem to be aggressive. I can't kind of really show her. I thought he called the magic constant the Shan Vans, Bajor Giggy and Ulafish and Tishichin class. So Bajor Gummy was he symbolically gone well, the Giggy and Ulafish.
7: Sick. Gurwila Wagot. Well, Gunnar Gagal Athanesh on Tyron Nua Esha, Boomitigation to go say Kerr Air Radio and Liffa. A Darnoy August Gramina Magat Asuk the Vet Lynn Aaron Glory.
8: Okay, Gramagat, just Kanslat.
7: August Tussa.
9: Binagi and Shin, Aglav Ayen, Ale, Hi. 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Tatu Gaystuck, La Radio Nalifa, Cade Sashay, Punk Akar FM. And he's Aaron Oglev Shin, Hermekesh, Air High. The Rind Multi Kyol, Marshin, Shohogi Inish, Aaron Avulshay Dum, Shoh O Machine Drum, Shohogi Inish, Safed.

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Ben agian sin, Two Lone Swordsmen, le, tiny reminder, number one on remix to quit CPIJ, that the geisha le radio na lifa, bin Shanavana de quit Andrew Weatherall on Kyoto Electronic, a vi vile Ether Sabres of Paradise, homa, agus fi sheets in egg shenem, gone Andrew Weatherall, imlina egg all together now, homa, anish nismo, kyol, timpaloch, shaw own mana, own Gyoltar Nismo, Jeremiah Chu, Shohagi Hanish, Jeremiah Chu, let one of eight.

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sin é Philips agus track 2 an tidal ar an ceirí seo. Agus is mé se Dr. Groove agus an chláir seo Radio New Romantic ar Radio na Lifa céad a sé punca car cúsla na caharach tá míad ag dul gotí a haimdéig. Agus rive Philips Donna Summer agus Grand Illusion, Andrea Parker with Alchema Joint, agus Alan Kjol os Ill Dependence, Inner City Tears, The Retort, le Stephen Ray, For What Died, Luke Kelly, agus Revision, Bomb the Bass, Justin Warfield, Bug Powder Dust, La Funk Mob Remix, August Lake Mock, Gadi, Kate Butler, August Crossy, August Nadini Ella at home, Ekish Duct, Fawn Ershin.

www.sa.car. Vulture stock quick on mail Ishel on shot air radio lifet Kate Shea Punk Car FM. I know Aaron Iderline, no pay out goes to it's just a stock. Tony show gok morch on hande giddy mani le mask on kill August and noct. Tony con tosu la pisa kill o William Eggleston o Tennessee, America. Far at all callul mar green graffador on callul. 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

slippers, dead fed agents. This track was fast from a disaster.

Hosamar on block shin le piece of kill oh more mother August on title shin my soul has been anchored August toshi shin on our album the great bailout in the shin v right kill oh chunskin of exul the quid Zach Della Russia Blinta in ye Rage Against the Machine. 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
1: come on I know what agus David in is dum cutting any two hain let's go that have been two champ
2: we may rapper a agus scrave on Ricky us gaga also burla
1: come on agus by galore by a wadnius mo it chocked on our gorgia on show a family base satelki glory chock triverla kyol triverla agus trigwelge darnoi satelki grimila magwif as vet on show lum hain agus yeah tashavik eishtukt la auron rebecca er radion liffa cut us on an auron actually nilain anamir shinkyar kalor yeah putigis up

The Jamie Oliver petrol station on Shinless Seamat on Shore Arnon. What an artist. What an artist. What a song. Another's beautiful, I remember. Blanche Wright at the end of December. Love that line. Great, great, great, great song on Seamat. Agusik Choksuas in Nish Ta Aeron Dervan Manga Tautla Wet Leg Agusha Own Album New Ataku Moisturizer Sabuni Sult Os Shinner Arnon and Shulum. So James Shannon.